That's a fun one. That's new from Tank and the Bangas. Features Lucky Day with Move here on FPK. Robin Hitchcock, before that, I want to tell you about What I Want. He's also got a brand new record out that I might play from a little bit later on. Kyle Meredith here on FPK. Going to be talking with Lou Gramm here in just a few moments. In fact, Lou Gramm, of course, lead singer, sometimes former lead singer, sometimes he pops up on there like he's been doing lately. They're going to be playing, Foreigner is going to be in Cincinnati on August 8th and Beaver Dam, Kentucky on September 26th. I'm going to be talking with Lou about reuniting with Foreigner and having new music of his own, his solo band. But we're also going to be talking a lot about Foreigner classics and playing some of those favorites here in just a few moments.

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1: 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I'm Kyle Meredith, tonight talking with Lou Graham, the man whose voice basically builds every classic rock radio programmer's retirement plan. The powerhouse vocalist behind Foreigner, with songs such as Jukebox Hero, Urgent, I Want to Know What Love Is. We talk about their storied career and really just spending the entire 80s on the road in an interview that you can watch at WFPK.org.
2: Well, being an old war dog, back when Foreigner 4 was out and we were touring, we toured a year and a half to support that album and only got home for maybe two or three weekends throughout that whole year and a half. I remember I had young children at that time, and when I did get home, I got dropped off by the bus at about 2:30 in the morning at my house, and I went in and I turned the alarm off and I walked in and I shut the door and I locked it, and I heard tutum, tutum, tutum, and I peeked around the corner, and it was my son Matthew, who at that time was about 3 years old. And he was holding onto the railing, walking down the stairs from his bedroom. And I peeked around the corner and I says, Matthew, I says, Daddy's home. I had a big smile and I waved to him. And he smiles at me and all of a sudden he goes, Mommy! He didn't recognize me.

0: Foreigner with Waiting on a Girl here on 91.9 WFPK. I'm Kyle Meir talking with Lou Graham. In fact, he was mentioning their Four era back in the early mid-80s right there. And so they just dug into the vault not too long ago and actually found a bunch of songs that was almost ready to release that didn't make the record, and they finished them. And we got to talk about that as well. The full interview when you subscribe to the Kyle Meir With podcast.
1: You know, you couldn't put more than 10 or 11 songs on the album. If you did more than 10, the quality would start to distort. Because hearing them finish now, some of them could have made the album. They were two-thirds done. I think most of the things I had to do, I had to sing one more verse and maybe a guitar solo.
2: So when you're doing something like that, when you're sort of future pasting, yes. You know, it's something like that, present pasting or whatever, do you feel that need to reconnect to whatever that was back then?
1: I hadn't even thought about those songs in three decades, you know. To hear them again really ignited something in me. And when I found out that they were going to be finished and included, and they wanted me to go back in and finish the vocals and put some harmonies on them and stuff, it was a real pleasure to put the 24 track on there and hear the sounds as they were back in that day, you know. And I kind of had to match my vocals back from that day, too.

0: Love So Much Better from the vault tracks of the Four album from Foreigner here on 91.9 WFPK. I'm Kyle Meredith. Lou Graham, my guest tonight, as we're talking about the band through the 80s and into the 90s when he became sober. 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
1: I was still touring with Foreigner, but for me, I would sit in the back lounge by myself while the rest of the guys were in the main cabin playing cards and everything else. And a year or two earlier, I was right there with them. But I made the conscious decision that's not what I wanted anymore for my life.
2: I'm guessing that was still probably pretty hard to do in the 90s because we weren't to the point we're talking about now.
1: No, definitely not. I used to be sitting in the back lounge by myself, and I would hear them laughing and having fun playing cards, and I'd hear everything, you know. And then when I'd leave that back room to go use the bathroom, I'd come out of the bathroom, and I can remember Rick Wills standing up and putting his arm around me, and he was shocked, you know. And he goes, "Lou, I've got to tell you, we're all so proud of you for what you've done, you know." And I said, "Thanks, Rick." He says, "You were a mess." You know, he's telling me I was a mess. It was

0: Lou Graham. That's Solo from his only solo album, Just Between You and Me, here on 91.9 WFPK. I'm Kyle Meredith. Thanks to Lou Graham and Foreigner. 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
1: 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And the synth-pop sounds of Louisville band Modiste. Breaking my own heart. 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

joined by Chris Stapleton and playing Bourbon and Beyond later this year. That's Mumford & Sons with Here on FPK. Had the Secret Sisters, Iuka, and Rod Stewart's Sweet Little Rock and Roller in that set as well. Again, thanks to Lou Graham, Foreigner, that full interview at WFPK.org and the Kyle Meredith With podcast. Next hour, we're going to get a theme song from the Aughts. 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That's May 7th and 9th with a variety of locally grown vegetables, herbs, flowers, and native plants working to expand access to green space and sustainable food systems across the country, across the community. 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I'm Kyle Meredith on 91.9. We got brand new Muse lined up here in just a few. Some Casey Musgraves and other Bourbon and Beyond artists. Let's start the set back in 1993 for this one from the new Sheets album. Here's Possum Dixon, Only in the Summertime. 91.9 WFPK Louisville.

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0: The Return of Social D. That's Born to Kill. Bella Lisa before that with Passion Plug. Had Say She She's Cut and Rewind at the top of that set as well on 91.9 WFPK. Some Grace Jones and Blessing Jolie still to come. I'm Kyle Meredith. It's time for tonight's TV and the Radio, where we look at iconic television theme songs. For this one, we're going to head back to 2005 for a blue trumpet, or blue note, blue French horn, and a yellow raincoat, and one of the biggest letdowns of a finale in sitcom history. But up until that point, it was a lot of fun. It followed a group of friends in New York, with the whole story framed as a father looking back on, well, the next part gives away the title, doesn't it? The theme came from a band co-created by the show's own executive producer. They were called The Solids, who gave them the song Hey Beautiful, the theme to How I Met Your Mother. Tonight's TV and the Radio on FPK.
1: Are you confused? Decide.

There's that new Michael Stipe. That's I Played the Fool. Tribe Called Quest and Springsteen right before that. You Genius and the Cockroaches on the way. 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I'm Kyle Meredith. Thanks to all of my guests tonight, including Lou Graham, Judy Collins, Derek Trucks. All of my interviews you can find at WFPK.org and the Kyle Meredith With podcast. I'll be back tomorrow with Gaeta Matarazzo, Sean Giabroni, and Lulu Wilson to talk about Pizza Movie on Hulu, and also Lizzie Green joining as well. That starts tomorrow at 6 p.m. Before I leave, I've got brand new Stones as the Cockroaches, brand new Ringo Starr as himself, and right now, Eugenius. Here's Pebble Shoe. It's 91.9 WFPK. Have a great night.

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91.9 WFPK and Waterfront Park present our next WFPK Waterfront Wednesday of the season on May 27th with British singer-songwriter Arlo Parks. And the synth-pop sounds of Louisville band Modiste. Gates open at 5 on the Big Four Lawn in Waterfront Park, and the free concert begins at 6:30 p.m. Arrive early to enjoy the new Monarch Living Room stage featuring bluegrass music from Louisville artists. 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

perhaps there's nowhere else I will ever be. I'm wondering, yeah, it seems to me that there's nowhere else that I would rather be. And if I could be anywhere,

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91.9 WFPK and Waterfront Park present our next WFPK Waterfront Wednesday of the season on May 27th with British singer-songwriter Arlo Parks. And the synth-pop sounds of Louisville band Modiste. Gates open at 5 on the Big Four Lawn in Waterfront Park, and the free concert begins at 6:30 p.m. Arrive early to enjoy the new Monarch Living Room stage featuring bluegrass music from Louisville artists. 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
1: Mi amor, voy a pensar en ti esta mañana, esta tarde y esta noche. 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

0: 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It's a country song.
1: Howdy, neighbors. 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

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And the beer I had for breakfast wasn't bad, so I had one more for dessert.

91.9 WFPK and Waterfront Park present our next WFPK Waterfront Wednesday of the season on May 27th with British singer-songwriter Arlo Parks. And the synth-pop sounds of Louisville band Modiste. Gates open at 5 on the Big Four Lawn in Waterfront Park, and the free concert begins at 6:30 p.m. Arrive early to enjoy the new Monarch Living Room stage featuring bluegrass music from Louisville artists. 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

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I'm Matt Anthony, host of the Friday Night Sound Clash from 7 to 11, Fridays on 91.9.

91.9 WFPK and Waterfront Park present our next WFPK Waterfront Wednesday of the season on May 27th with British singer-songwriter Arlo Parks. And the synth-pop sounds of Louisville band Modiste. Gates open at 5 on the Big Four Lawn in Waterfront Park, and the free concert begins at 6:30 p.m. Arrive early to enjoy the new Monarch Living Room stage featuring bluegrass music from Louisville artists. 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

suffering like a silk garment, or a spot of blue ink, looking for light and finding a hole where there shouldn't be one. I cannot communicate the depth of the feeling. Truth is, I'm still learning to be open about this, but know that I know.

Arlo Parks from Collapsed In Sunbeams. That's called Hope at 91.9 WFPK. And yes, Arlo, I am so excited. Going to be headlining the next WFPK Waterfront Wednesday, May 27th, along with Louisville's own Modiste. It's going to be amazing. You're definitely going to want to be there, I can tell you that. Sierra Farrell and Nikki Lane together, covering a song made famous by country singer Dottie West and A Lesson in Leaving. Good morning. I'm Mel. It's 8 minutes after 6. I hope you're doing all right. I know it's early. You got a lot ahead of you today, but you got this. It's going to be beautiful anyway. Mostly sunny. High's going to be around 65. Clear tonight, dropping to 45. Right now we're at 47 degrees. I got some Dave Matthews coming up. Also Modern English. First, going to do some Patti Griffin. She released her American Kid album on this day in 2013. This is Go Wherever You Want to Go at FPK.

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So much music.

0: Modern English, of course, at 91.9 WFPK. Dave Matthews before that, Grave Digger. He's all over the place. Going to be at Bourbon and Beyond Saturday, September 27th, and the Taft Theater in Cincinnati, Tuesday, November 10th. So you got lots of chances to see that gentleman on the road. Patty Griffin starting off that set from her American Kid album. It was released on this day in 2013, and Go Wherever You Want to Go. New music on the way from Juliana Riolino and Josiah and the Bonnievilles. 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

0: 91.9 WFPK, that is Josiah Lemming, as he goes by. Josiah and the Bonnievilles, the new album, As Is, comes out tomorrow, and that's called Going Gone. Canadian singer-songwriter Juliana Riolino before that, from her new album Echo in the Dust and Like a Rembrandt.
1: It's time for the WFPK Concert Calendar. Here's what's going on around town.
0: Well, let's see. Tonight, WFPK is proud to sponsor Ben Solis at the Depot at NOCO at 7. You've got Lunar Vacation at Zanzibar at 8. Bedford and Cat Rivers and the Second Sight at the Monarch at 7. Tim Meadows is at the Louisville Comedy Club at 7. Tomorrow, Nick Dittmeyer and the Sawdusters with Beeblehauser Brothers at Zanzibar. That's at 8. Also at 8, Phone Boy at Mercury Ballroom. You've got Music on Main Street at the American Plaza Building with Shannon Vedder and Hot Brown Smackdown starting at 5. Runaway Souls at the Fox Den at 8. Hex, Hex, Hex, Stay Bent and More at Magbar at 7. Joanne Bellanova Band is at Whiskey Thief in Nulu at 8. Saturday, the Enchanted Mayhem Music Festival with the Low Glow, Villa Muir, Electric Garden and more at the Enchanted Forest and Music Hall. 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
0: Got the Artistics coming up. Jensen McRae, also a new 5-0 tune from Shane Spader. First, She and Him, which of course is M. Ward and Zoe Deschanel. They released their Volume 3 album on this day in 2013. This is I Could Have Been Your Girl, but FBK.

0: He's coming to the Louisville Palace October 21st. Morrissey, The Monsters of Pig Alley at 91.9 WFPK. A 5-0 tune from Shane Spader. It's called Cherry Tomatoes. Jensen McRae in there with King David. The Artistics, an R&B group out of Chicago. Hope We Have, and She and Him, starting things off from their She and Him Volume 3 album, came out on this day in 2013, and I Could Have Been Your Girl. It is 6:47. I'm Mel. 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
0: Got some new music from Lucy Dacus coming up. Got some Adam Ant and Ash. First, new music from Mitski. Her latest album is Nothing's About to Happen to Me. And this is I'll Change for You at FBK.

Her name is Ashlyn Ray Wilson, but she performs simply as Ash with an E and another man's jeans at 91.9 WFPK. Adam Ant starting things off, a song he released on this day in 1982 from Friend or Foe, Goody Two Shoes. It's 6 minutes after seven. I'm Mel. Good morning. Going to be nice today, much drier. We like that. Mostly sunny with a high of 65. Pretty nice. Clear tonight, dropping to 45. Got some sunshine out there right now. And 45 degrees. Also got The Cure coming up in minutes. Also some music from Nico Case. First, David Bowie, a song he released on this day in 1971, Moon Age Daydream, at FPK.

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0: Nico Case from her Blacklisted album and Deep Red Bells at 91.9 WFPK. The Cure in there with the Love Cats and some Bowie from The Rise and Fall of Ziggy Stardust and the Spiders from Mars. A song he released on this day in 1971, Moon Age Daydream. Got a 5.0 tune on the way from Modiste, plus new music from Australian band The Bel Air Lip Balms. 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Paul Thorne is returning to Louisville to perform his old classics and songs from his new album, Life is Just a Vapor, Friday, May 15th. Ticket information at KentuckyPerformingArts.org. 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
0: 91.9 WFPK and Waterfront Park present our next WFPK Waterfront Wednesday of the season on May 27th with British singer-songwriter Arlo Parks. And the synth pop sounds of Louisville band Modiste. Breaking my own heart. Gates open at 5 on the Big Four Lawn in Waterfront Park, and the free concert begins at 6:30 p.m. Arrive early to enjoy the new Monarch Living Room stage featuring bluegrass music from Louisville artists. 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

That's new music from the Aussie band The Bel Air Lip Balms. The album is called Again, and that's Another World. 91.9 WFPK, a 5.0 tune from Modiste before that, Breaking My Own Heart. And, of course, they're part of the next WFPK Waterfront Wednesday, May 27th. Arlo Parks is your headliner, Modiste opening up, so it's going to be extra amazing. Got some Dr. Dog coming up, Radiohead, also new music from Jack White and Cassius Culpepper. First, Memphis band Southern Avenue. Keep on with FPK.

0: I really like his voice. That's Cassius Culpepper from the new album Act One and Man of His Word, 91.9 WFPK. Cassius will be at Railbird in Lexington. That's coming up Sunday, June 7th. New Jack White before that, G.O.D. and the Broken Ribs. Also had Radiohead's High and Dry, Dr. Dog with Shadow People, and Memphis band Southern Avenue. I hope you saw them when they played WFPK Waterfront Wednesday. Great band. That was Keep On. It is 7:48. I'm Mel. We're inching closer to the AM radio portion of the morning. 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
0: Well, before we get into AM radio, we've got some Rhiannon Giddens coming up. First, Warren Zevon. He released this album on this day in 2002. It was actually released just a few months before he was diagnosed with terminal mesothelioma from 2002. This is the title track from My Rides Here at FPK.

0: It was released on this day in 1970. Still holds true. The Temptations' Ball of Confusion. That's what the world is today. 91.9 WFPK. Janis Joplin starting off the hour with Half Moon.
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0: Yes, it is time for AM radio, looking at iconic songs from the 60s and 70s and that very unusual era. And it's a one-hit wonder today, kids. And I got to say, one of the kookier ones I've highlighted here. Now, with 1970s pop music, whether you were alive then or not, you know, it's a decade that, well, it just didn't stay in one lane. You had, you know, glam rock, soft rock, disco, novelty hits, you name it. The charts pretty much made room for it. And every now and then, something would come along that you really probably shouldn't have worked, but for some reason did. And you got to remember, this is early 70s in Europe, okay? Pop music is very theatrical, a little bit kitschy. There's a Dutch duo made up of a producer, musician, and a powerhouse female vocalist. And together they created something that was kind of like a mini variety show squeezed into a few minutes. It's got kind of a sing-songy introduction. You think you're going to hear something kind of soft and straightforward, and then it pivots, shifts gears, plays with tempo, mixes vocal styles. It's very odd. The male vocal is a guy that was born Willem Dine. The female vocal is provided by a woman named Schaukje Fontespijker. I think. Don't test me on that pronunciation, but they smartly renamed themselves, and their quirky little duet actually exploded internationally. Went to number one in the Netherlands, Belgium, Denmark, Switzerland, and New Zealand. It went to number eight here in the States in 1971. So yeah, top 10 here. And that wasn't always an easy feat for European acts at the time. So for a brief moment, this duo was everywhere, but like a lot of one-hit wonders, the spotlight didn't stay on them too long, but somehow this weird little ditty survives. Today's AM radio selection is that Dutch duo, renamed as Mouth and McNeil. This is How Do You Do at FBK.

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0: The Stones, of course, at 91.9 WFPK, Painted Black. Grateful Dead, recorded live at the Fillmore East in New York in 1970. Friend of the Devil, and our AM radio selection for the day. A one-hit wonder from 1971, the Dutch duo Mouth and McNeil, and How Do You Do? Got some new music coming up from the Broody Brothers and Goose. 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Got through Mouth and McNeil and yet couldn't do that. And also Turby Dinner Playhouse presenting Calendar Girls, inspired by a true story. A group of women set out to raise money after a personal loss and come up with a bold idea, a tasteful nude calendar. What starts out small quickly becomes a national sensation. Ticket info for Calendar Girls at derbydinner.com. Also, the Depot at NoCo, hosting Surfside Summer Jams every Thursday, May through September. 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

0: Their new album, Big Modern, comes out June 12th, and they will be at Bourbon and Beyond this year, playing Thursday, September 24th. That is Goose at 91.9 WFPK and Good to Be. The Rudy Brothers before that, Actual Brothers from Seattle, their latest called Dark and Stormy.
1: It's time for the WFPK concert calendar. Here's what's going on around town.
0: Tonight, WFPK is proud to sponsor Ben Salee at the Depot at NOCO at 7. You've got Lunar Vacation at Zanzibar at 8. Bedford and Cat Rivers in the Second Sight at the Monarch. That's a 7 o'clock show. Also at 7, comedian Tim Meadows is at the Louisville Comedy Club. Tomorrow, Nick Dittmeyer and the Sawdusters with Beeblehauser Brothers. That's at Zanzibar at 8. Also at 8, Phone Boy at Mercury Ballroom. Music on Main Street at the American Plaza Building with Shannon Vetter and Hot Brown Smackdown starting at 5. Runaway Souls at the Fox Den at 8. You've got Hex, Hex, Hex, Stay Bent and more at Magbar at 7. Joanne Bellanova Band at Whiskey Thief and Nulu at 8. Saturday, the Enchanted Mayhem Music Festival with the Low Glow, Villamure, Electric Garden, and more. 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That gets underway at 2 p.m. on Saturday.
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0: Some New York Dolls coming up for you. Also Now in the Get Down, Stay Down, some J.C. Brooks, also some Fish. First, Pretenders, The Wait at FPK.

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0: Backwards down the number line, Fish, 91.9 WFPK, J.C. Brooks and the Uptown Sound in there. I Got High, down on the Get Down, Stay Down with Temple. New York Dolls, in memory of late drummer Jerry Nolan, who was born on this day in 1946, passed away in 92. That was Trash and Pretenders, starting things off from their self-titled debut, and The Wait. It is 8:50. A good Thursday morning to you, my friends. Gonna be, pretty nice today. Mostly sunny with a high of 65. Yes, please. Clear tonight, dropping to 45. We've got sunshine and 49 degrees right now. 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
2: 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I feel like my brain's I'm too hot and cold for that. 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I'm like, I don't think I can consistently stay there for longer than 2 hours until, like, I feel like I would freak myself out and get too up in my own head about it. I don't know if it's for me.
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0: Before we head into the 90s at 9, I'll have new music from Deer Tick, Joby Riccio, and Ed O'Brien. First, latest from Houndmouth, their new album Lordy, coming out July 10th. This is Tiger Blood at FPK.

That's Radiohead's Ed O'Brien, 91.9 WFPK, from his album Blue Morpho. It's coming out May 22nd, and that's called Incantations. Joby Riccio starting off the hour, a singer from Colorado. She's now based in Nashville, and that was Buzzkill. How you doing? I'm Mel. 10 minutes after 9. Appreciate you being with me this morning. And since we are into the 9 o'clock hour, you know that means the 90s at 9, playing some of your favorites from that particular decade. We're going to start off with some Depeche Mode, a song they actually released on this day in 1990 from Violator. This is Policy of Truth at FBK.

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0: Unbelievable. It's the 90s at 9 on WFPK EMF with their debut album. I don't know if it's Schubert or Schubert, if they were trying to be fancy there. Schubert Dip was released on this day in 1991, and of course, Unbelievable. Lisa Loeb and Nine Stories Stay from the Reality Bites soundtrack, still one of my favorite soundtracks. Lisa will be at Bourbon and Beyond Sunday, September 27th, and Depeche Mode starting off the set with a song they released on this day in 1990. Policy of Truth. Oh, we're just getting warmed up. Got more 90s on the way from Louisville's own Joan Osborne, as well as The Cure and The Lightning Seeds. 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

WFPK.

Jennifer Trinan on the 90s at 9 on WFPK from her debut album Cockamamie from 94. Everything is different now. The Lightning Seeds from 92. The Life of Riley. The Cure, their album Wild Mood Swings, was released on this day in 1996. So, yeah, it turns 30 today. Yikes, that was gone. And Louisville's own Joan Osborne starting off the set from her debut album Relish from 95, Lumina. And Joan will be back in town, going to be at Bourbon and Beyond Sunday, September 27th. More 90s yet to come. I've got Dido, also some Elastica coming up for you. First, though, OMD, Orchestral Maneuvers in the Dark, they released their Sugar Tax album on this day in 1991 from that Sailing on the Seven Seas at FPK.

Elastica wrapping up the 90s at 9 on WFPK from 95. That was Blue. Hal Ketchum, he released his Past the Point of Rescue album on this day in 1991. That was the title track. Dido from 99, her debut album No Angel with Hunter. And OMD starting things off from Sugar Tax. That album came out on this day in 1991. And Sailing on the Seven Seas. Good morning, I'm Mel. And 91.9 WFPK is proud to sponsor the Depot at NOCO, hosting Surfside Summer Jams every Thursday, May through September. This week features Ben Solee with an opening vinyl set by DJ Matt Anthony. Details about this ticketless concert at the Depot at NOCO.com. 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All right, that just about does it for me. Enjoy the rest of this beautiful day. I mean, mostly sunny and a high of 65. Yes, please. Kimmett Cantwell is coming up next for you at 10. Before she takes over, I'll have new music from Weird Nightmare. First, though, new music from Snowcaps. This is called Coast at FPK. Have a good one.

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4: We recorded this song on October the 6th. Since then, the war has been declared over. If you're like me, you'll remember it like anybody remembers any war. One big drag. A lot of people write songs about wars and government, various social things. But I think about young guys who were like I was when I was young. I had no more idea about any government or political things or anything. And I think about those kind of young guys now who all of a sudden somebody comes up and they're very law-abiding. So if somebody says go, they don't ask any questions, they just go. And I can remember not too long ago seeing a young guy with his right arm gone. Just got back. And I asked him how he was doing. He said he was doing all right now, but he had thought he was gonna die. He said getting shot at didn't bother him. It was getting shot that shook him up. And I tried to put myself in his position. Maybe he cried. Maybe he said,

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91.9 WFPK. That was House of I, new from the Afghan Whigs from their album of the same name, which will be their first album in about 4 years. Hanaja Dogu before that with My Love, and we heard simultaneously from Ani DeFranco. It's Kimmett. Good morning. Thanks for being here and happy Thursday. Coming up this hour, new music from Sarah McLachlan. I've got Tedeschi Trucks Band and the latest from Weezer as well. I've got Paul Simon coming right after this. Sunvolt, Drown on 91.9 WFPK.

91.9 WFPK. All This Disaster, that is new from Sarah McLachlan from the album Better Broken. And WFPK welcomes Sarah McLachlan to PNC Pavilion in Cincinnati Tuesday, July 21st. We heard Paul Simon before that, Diamonds on the Soles Over Shoes. 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It's May 21st to the 25th. Ticket details are at arotr.com. 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Coming up, Wonder Horse, and that's coming right after Gnarls Barkley Smiley Faces on 91.9 WFPK.

91.9 WFPK. Tedeschi Trucks Band with their new one, Future Soul, from the album of that same name. So good. Did you hear them doing the national anthem for Derby? It was great as well. Wonder Horse was before that with Leader of the Pack. And WFPK welcomes Tedeschi Trucks Band to Riverbend Music Center in Cincinnati with Alabama Shakes. That's going to be August 26th. And Bonnaroo on Sunday, June 14th in Manchester, Tennessee. This is Kimmett, and on the way for you, Elvis Costello and new music from Weezer. But first, Joy Drop with Beautiful on FPK.

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91.9 WFPK, that was Kentucky artist S.G. Goodman with her new release called Pepper. She will be performing at the Bourbon & Beyond Festival Sunday, September 27th. Also at Bourbon & Beyond, Gary Clark Jr., who we heard before S.G. Goodman with the song Vehicle. Gary Clark will be there on the Thursday of the festival, September 24th. We also heard Supreme Beings of Leisure. This is Kimmett. Glad to be here with you. Happy Thursday. Tomorrow's New Music Friday. Going to play you a few new singles at noon and then a few songs from new albums that will have just come out tomorrow. That'll be at 1 o'clock. Coming up this hour, new music from Bleachers. Got some Marianne Faithful as well. And Amy Mann's coming right after Little Feat, Dixie Chicken, 91.9 WFPK.

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91.9 WFPK. That was Carry On, new from the London-based trio Jungle from their latest album, Sunshine. Amy Mann before that with That's Just What You Are. This is Kimmett. Good morning. 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Details about this ticketless concert are at the Depot at NoCo.com. And 91.9 WFPK is proud to welcome Bia Badoobie coming to Everwise Amphitheater at White River State Park in Indianapolis on August 4th. 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Still on the way this hour, new music from Bleachers. Also got some Gladys Knight and the Pips and Beth Orton as well. First, the Lone Bellow with Fake Roses on 91.9 WFPK.

91.9 WFPK. That's You and Forever, new from Bleachers. That one really growing on me. Like it a lot now. From their latest album, Everyone for 10 Minutes. And WFPK presents Bleachers at Andrew J. Brady Music Center. That's going to be Wednesday, September 30th. Before that, we heard Major Lazer and Santa Gold with You're No Good. This is Kimmett, and glad to be hanging out with you today. Thanks for being here. Tomorrow's New Music Friday, and that means going to play you a few new singles at noon and a few new songs from albums that are coming out tomorrow. That's going to be at 1 o'clock. Programming support comes from the YMCA. Drowning is the second leading cause of unintentional injury-related death among children aged 1 to 14. The Y is hosting Safety Around Water clinics May 14th through the 17th, where kids and adults can learn skills to enjoy water safely. It's open to all. 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

91.9 WFPK and Waterfront Park present our next WFPK Waterfront Wednesday of the season on May 27th with British singer-songwriter Arlo Parks. And the synth-pop sounds of Louisville band Modiste. Gates open at 5 on the Big Four Lawn in Waterfront Park, and the free concert begins at 6:30 p.m. Arrive early to enjoy the new Monarch Living Room stage featuring bluegrass music from Louisville artists. 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

Born to Kill is the latest from Social Distortion there on 91.9 WFPK. Always Love by Not a Surf before that. And You've Got Time, Regina Spektor. This is Kimmett. And coming up this hour, new music from Muse. Got some Michael Stipe and Etta James as well. 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

91.9 WFPK. Muse will be releasing their 10th studio album this June 26th called The Wow Signal. And we just heard Be With You from that album. Echo and the Bunnymen before that with People Are Strange. That's from the Lost Boys soundtrack, that cover of the Doors song. That's in the opening credits. This is Kimmetz, and coming up, Tude Adebimpe and Steve Earle as well. Glad to be with you here. 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Ticket details for adults and kids at belleoflouisville.org. 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A tasteful nude calendar. 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Judah Hips coming right after Maya Sharp. 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

91.9 WFPK. That's Michael Stipe there, lead singer from REM, of course, with a solo project. That song is I Played the Fool, and it's on the soundtrack, the theme song to the HBO series called Rooster. Tunde Adebimpe before that with Magnetic, and we heard Violets for Your Furs by Jutta Hip. This is Kimmeton on the way still this hour. Etta James and new music from Mount Joy, who will be at the Railbird Festival Saturday, June 6th at the Infield at Red Mile in Lexington, as well as Bonnaroo Friday, June 12th in Manchester, Tennessee. Before all that, Steve Earle, I Feel All Right, 91.9 WFPK.

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0: Thank you.
1: It's Nick Dittmeyer and the Sawdusters live on WFBK for a member show. Sounding great. They're playing at Zanzibar tomorrow night at 8 with the Biebelhauser Brothers opening. It starts at 8 o'clock. And the new album is called Apparition. You just heard the title track, which I loved. That was excellent.
0: Thank you.
1: Your guitar playing. You're described now as a virtuoso, Nick.
0: Okay. Did
1: you? I don't know if you knew that.
0: No, I don't know who said that.
1: Well, don't let it scare you or anything, but I have to agree with them.
0: Okay.
1: It's true. You're
0: very, very good.
1: Very good. So tell us about this record. Who produced it?
0: Aaron Biebelhauser produced this record, actually. We did like the drums and things like that at Dead Bird with Dave Chael. And then when we had kind of the basis of what we were, kind of a plan, we went to Aaron's house, and he has a studio upstairs of his house. And so we just kind of hammered it out. And I, wanted someone to help finish making the record that knew a lot about songwriting and kind of was on same wavelength with me, on a lot of those things.
1: Yeah, well, you picked a good one. Aaron's a great songwriter himself, so that's very cool. I noticed on the cover of the album, because Nick brought some vinyl with him today of the new album, it's a kid riding a big wheel, and I always wanted a big wheel, but my parents wouldn't let me have one.
0: Yeah.
1: I don't know if they were considered dangerous at the time, maybe, because they roll into the street. I have no idea.
0: Right.
1: Who's the picture of? Is that of you as a kid?
0: No, it's a photo. It's a weird picture I saw on the internet, and it was like on Threads, and it was a picture of this kid in this bizarre description from like a bot account that was talking about a kid, and I was like, this is the weirdest like thing. But for cover art ideas, I was taking photos of stuff, like taking screenshots of things and different, in my mind was like, as far as art direction went, was kind of like accumulating like ideas of like what that would look like way in advance before the record was even done. I was kind of in my brain thinking about what the artwork would look like. Mm-hmm. So I don't know. I do something I saw on the internet and I kind of I did a reverse Google image search on it and nothing really came up. So,
1: Well, it is titled Apparition. Is that about a ghost for you?
0: No, I'm really bad at coming up with album titles for the most part, and I didn't. I had a couple lined up, and I don't know, man. I didn't. Nothing fit, and I wouldn't. I feel like it. Because it was an album, it was a song, and I was like, well, I'll just make this the title track, kind of thing. I just didn't. Nothing else came to me about what to call the album. I know that sounds horrible, but I mean, that's all I got. So,
1: I was hoping maybe you could make up a ghost story at least for that.
0: I've never seen a ghost. I would like to see a ghost, but no, I can't, can't say that happened.
1: Well, I noticed that the part of this tour includes Europe, and you guys play Europe whenever you can, pretty much, it seems.
0: Yeah. I started doing it in like 2017 and have been trying to go back, every other year. I was doing it like every year, but then I was like, I can only do this like every other year kind of thing.
1: Yeah, I'm sure it's not cheap.
0: Right, yeah, and it's it's a crazy amount of it's super draining, the flights and you have to think about every decision, nothing's familiar at all, basically.
1: Do you go back to some of the same places where you played before?
0: Yeah, especially on this tour, because we went last at the end of like 2024, and then, dealing with our agent and stuff, we kind of pinpointed places we wanted to go back and actually spend less time, before, cause there were times when I'd been there for like over 30 days and this, we're going to be gone for 30 days, but we're like, it's got like moving parts to it kind of. So
1: yeah, it looked like a different place almost every day.
0: Yeah.
1: But Germany and Spain, the Netherlands, and, I would describe your music as Americana, which is such a broad term, but kind of country rock at times. How's that received in Europe? Obviously not too bad, but
0: I mean, they like American country music and American roots music, and blues, rockabilly, stuff like that. There's still like a mystique about it to them.
1: And then I noticed that at the end of July you're playing at a cigar box guitar and novelty instrument festival.
0: Yeah.
1: By yourself?
0: Yes.
1: No, Do you have a cigar box guitar?
0: No.
1: Do you have a novelty instrument?
0: No, very not novel, actually. Although my instruments are very conventional instruments. So,
1: they invited you then, regardless,
0: yeah.
1: Didn't
0: they? Yeah, it's a person that's put on shows before that I've known that asked me to do it.
1: Okay. So. And that's in Portland, Indiana?
0: Mm-hmm, yeah.
1: Where's Portland, Indiana?
0: It's like up near Fort Wayne, kind of.
1: Oh, okay. Yeah. All right. Well, Nick, it's a pleasure having you here, and thank you so much, and congratulations on the new album. And also, if you wouldn't mind, please introducing your band.
0: Absolutely. Back here on drums, give it up for Chase Palmer.
1: Woo-hoo! Excellent.
0: Woo-hoo! On bass, give it up for Shelley Anderson.
1: Yeah.
0: And
1: and we'll have you play a couple more songs for us. All right, Nick Dittmeyer live on FBK.
0: The song's called Running Away.

Check, check. Can you turn me up a little more there? Check, check.

Thank you. Yeah. One more here. And big thanks to the audience for coming out this afternoon. I didn't know what to expect today, but I'm glad you guys came out. So, and hopefully we'll see you at the Zanzibar tomorrow night. And thank you, FBK, for being wonderful as always, and for being a pillar of the community.

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Thanks to our members for supporting us. We really appreciate you. This is Courtney Barnett on WFPK.

0: Sight Unseen, that's Courtney Barnett with Waxahachie on WFPK. Big thanks to Nick Dittmeyer and the Sawdusters again for being here for our members-only show. They were great, and they play tomorrow night at Zanzibar.
1: 91.9 WFPK and Waterfront Park present our next WFPK Waterfront Wednesday of the season on May 27th with British singer-songwriter Arlo Parks. And the synth-pop sounds of Louisville band Modiste. 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
0: 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Showers, storms move in late, and a high of 73 for tomorrow. Sananda Maitreya is his real name, and he was... pressured heavily when he was renamed, I guess, by the label, actually, to be Terrence Trent D'Arby. And then had constant airplay on MTV and hit number one in America with this song we're about to play. He had another song from it, too, that did pretty well as well. That was on this day in 1988, and this is the song Wishing Well, WFPK.

Thieves and Thieves, The Clash covered many years later after Junior Mervin here on WFBK. And we also heard before that the Lambrini Girls with Cult of Celebrity. James Brown and the Famous Flames, There Was a Time, and Sananda Maitreya, also known as Terrence Trent D'Arby, Wishing Well, here on WFBK. Stay tuned. Kyle Meredith is next. I'm Laura Shine. Thanks so much for tuning in. We'll see you again tomorrow here on WFBK.

Brand new from the band Mercy, the guy Mercy, and it features Yasmin Lacey. That's Better Days here on FPK. At the Shirelles, back to the girl group era of the 60s with Mama Said and the Innocence Mission, Bright as Yellow, getting it started on 91.9 WFPK. Good Thursday evening, Kyle Meredith. It's going to be a fun 4 hours. We're going to be talking a lot about the movie, Pizza Movie, on Hulu. It's a stoner comedy film. It stars Gaeta Matarazzo, Sean Giambrone, and Lulu Wilson. And I'm going to be talking with all of them throughout the night show. And then later on tonight, in the 8 o'clock hour, Lizzie Green joins me, who's one of the stars of the Netflix show Ransom Canyon. It's a Yellowstone thing, but it's not part of Yellowstone. So Lizzie Green later on, and Sean Giambrone and Lulu Wilson next hour. Gaeta Matarazzo joining me here in just a few moments after some Patty Griffin, Kirstie McCall. Right now, the Caulfields. There's Devil's Diary on FBK Louisville.

0: It's 91.9 WFPK. I'm Kyle Mayer. Tonight, catching up with Gaten Matarazzo. Of course, he played Dustin Henderson on Stranger Things. He'd on Broadway, Dear Evan Hansen. He was in films like Honor Society. And he starred in Pizza Movie on Hulu, a stoner film and one of the best in decades. We got to talk all about it in an interview that you can watch at WFPK.org and what people have been asking him about since he played it.
1: People ask about preferred toppings and preferred munchies when on personal excursions. Preferred hallucinations, which is, yeah, for sure. And, like, that's tough to go about because usually if I'm hallucinating, if I don't know if I really

0: Really, could never say I have. I think it's usually would probably be a negative experience. No,
1: I would
0: I don't want to
1: imagine
0: see
1: so
0: things. I
1: too.
0: don't want to see things that aren't there, but
1: Yeah.
0: some people do.
1: So safe to say that for you all, and I'm assuming that there is no real deep research when you go into a movie like this.
0: I thankfully, yeah, I was going to leave that up to the worlds to hopefully come to me naturally rather than through means of impairment. As fun as that may be, I don't know. I feel like my brain's too. I'm too hot and cold for that. Like everyone's like, you got to be like a really good day and a good mindset. I'm like, I don't think I can consistently stay there for longer than 2 hours until like, I feel like I would freak myself out and get too up in my own head about it. I don't know.

0: Weezer. We are all on drugs. On 91.9 WFPK, I'm Kyle Meredith, talking with Gaeta Matarazzo about the Hulu film Pizza Movie, which finds him and the cast on a very specific drug as they try to make their way to get a pizza they ordered while experiencing different stages of this drug along the way. One stage, which was body swapping, which Gaeta and I got to talk all about in an interview you can catch in full when you subscribe to the Kyle Meredith With podcast.
1: Yeah,
2: that was tough. I remember because I know that like something that's super tropey, I think, in body swap humor, which is a trope, weirdly enough, like it happens enough.
0: It's a genre, sure.
2: It's a genre in itself. And so much of it seems to be like the entire bit is about the gender swap as a whole of like, and I really wanted to like turn away from doing the normal thing. I'm like, every time a guy does this scene, his first instinct is to be like, nah. And I'm like, I really don't want that to be this, because her character's already so funny, and there's so much history that these characters have together, that it will not work unless it comes across as these people being very, very familiar with each other, mm-hmm. and having a rapport, and going away from it being like a usual trope and potentially lame and dumb and sexist. And so that was like a really good thing that I think Brian and Nick were keen on being like, no, the joke here is that they know so much about each other that they have the ability to fully blackmail each other in this situation, which I think is very funny.

0: David Naughton. When Megan, you can hear that one in Pizza Movie on Hulu. It's 91.9 WFPK. I'm Kyle. Made it talking all about the film with Gaeta Matarazzo. As we're talking about all the levels of the drugs that they did in the movie, but also the body swapping and how, you know, body swap is its own genre. 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
1: Because there was, like, little scenes where it's like, oh, man, I'm going to go, like, make out with the girl now because girls do that at parties. And I'm like, well, it's not needed. And also, so much of what was so weird is that, like, so many characters like Jack are super sex obsessed in these movies. Like, their whole point is, like, I've got to get laid. I'm like, that's just, it's tired, and I don't think it's a concern for him in their current situation. And so I think it was just a cool thing to move on from and made a better scene.
2: Exactly. Nothing, by the way, that Sean would have had to deal with as being a butterfly.
1: Of course. Yeah, a really horny butterfly.

0: 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Everything's Happy, that's the song from Pizza Movie on Hulu on 91.9 WFPK. 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

That's some Sigur Rós right there with a song. I never ever attempt to say their song titles, and I think they're okay with that. It's understandable. It's a mutual respect. I let you know who the band is, though, and then you could, I guess, you could just go on to the WFPK app or a website, and you can see what the song title is if you need to know. But Letters to Cleo before that, I have no problem with. That one's called I See. Carmen McRae before that, here on 91.9. And thanks again to Gaeta Matarazzo. We'll be talking more about Pizza Movie next hour with Sean Jabroni and Lulu Wilson. Here on FPK, where we get programming support from Brown Forman, a proud supporter of the Fraser History Museum. Learn more about their Night at the Fraser events on May 15th at frasermuseum.org. Again, Kyle Meredith, more from Pizza Movie Cast, Sean Jabroni, and Lulu Wilson after some Paolo Nutini, Rufus Wainwright. And right now, here's Biba Doobie with the Marias. All I Did Was Dream of You, FPK.

He sounded really great there on Dim Summers, that song. That's Nick Hexum, who, of course, is the lead singer of 311. And it's sort of surprising. It is impressive how he's sounding on sort of bluegrass stuff. Vocally, you know, he's sort of in the amber zone of 311. And it kind of also reminds me of a little bit from Greg from the New Radicals. I was when he was here and talking with Laura Shine, he was saying that the band that he's playing with, and I apologize, I'm dropping their name right now, but they talked him into busking, which he'd never done. He was very sort of bashful about it, afraid that he would be recognized, and he was. And he said, and it wasn't bad at all. It was fine, and he had fun, and it's led to this really great partnership there. They Might Be Giants. Before that, Kyle Meredith. More about the pizza movie coming up with Sean Gibroni from, you know him from The Goldbergs, and Lulu Wilson from The Haunting of Hill House. That's coming up after some Brazen Cyrus, Slade, and right now Richie Havens, Monday morning on this Thursday evening on FBK.

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3: I was there for the table read when they were just trying to get put some voices behind it to hear it out loud for the first time. And I had read for, I think they just saw me as one of like kind of one of the nerdy guys, and they pitched it to me kind of as like a super bad, and it was more just for reference so then they could, I could like have some understanding going in. But it's very different, and it's, so I just went and read it, and I was like, oh, well, that's really awesome. And then, but I didn't think I would have, like, I knew I, they were like, well, you can audition for it. And so I was, got to audition for it, and I just really wanted it because it was something that combined, I love buddy comedies, and I love, well,
4: you love drugs.
3: I love drugs. Oh, no, I'm kidding. Not a drug guy, but I love the drug movies like Harold and Kumar and Cheech and Chong and stuff like that. So, I don't know. I just was super game. I was pumped. And then it worked.

0: There's Afro Man on 91.9 WFPK. I'm Kyle Merritt talking with Sean Giabroni and Lulu Wilson about Pizza Movie on Hulu, which is a movie maybe more about drugs than pizzas. And talking with Lulu Wilson about one of the moments where she body swaps with Gaten Matarazzo's character, which we got to talk about in an interview that you can catch in full when you subscribe to the Kyle Merritt With podcast.
1: That was my audition. So I had,
2: that was your audition?
1: Yeah. So I had rehearsed it a lot, and I had a pretty good idea of what I was going to do without even knowing who Jack was going to be. But then once we were on set and preparing for that scene, I think we both, like, you made like a great little video of you saying my lines so I could like have a reference point, which was really helpful. So I was kind of jumping off that, but really, like, I didn't think about it too much. I kind of just got to set and I was like, I'm gonna let it all hang out. Like, I'm gonna go crazy.

0: crazy. There was a bit where they just kept throwing Jello shots at me, which was
1: So
0: just like
1: good.
0: warm orange Jello, and but they didn't use any of the takes where I'm eating the warm orange Jello, which is upsetting. But it was one of my favorite phases of the drug to shoot because I really did just get to like play around and be Jack, which was really fun.

0: That's Blur, Beetlebum, 91.9 WFPK. Kyle Mayer talking with Lulu Wilson and Sean Giabroni about Pizza Movie on Hulu, which has this moment in it where they accuse Sean's character of sounding like a little old man. Our full interview at WFPK.org and the Kyle Meredith With podcast.
1: I sound less like an old man than they were hoping, but no, I'm kidding. No, they read it in a YouTube comment, but they're like, this line's not working. And then they went through some of my like interviews or something, like, this guy sounds like an old man. And then Brian was like,
2: oh, oh, that's it. I don't even think the comment was meant as like a meme thing. I think it was like with a heart. I think it was like with like a heart and like a cute little like heart emoji smiley face.
1: Oh, they wanted to like give me a hug. Like
2: it was like a hug, like a compliment. They were like, by the way,
1: I didn't
2: love this.
3: The whole thing plays like a video game, but it seems to me like there's like a million sets and locations in this.
4: No, I feel like we were mostly in the same place the whole time, because we were on an actual, like, American High bought out this old middle school, and so we were mostly in this middle school, and then also at some, like, other college campuses, but it was really, like, the set deck was just so good that you would think we were in a bunch of different locations, but we were pretty much mostly in one place.

grow. I know how you feel. You want to hang on to this moment. You will never be able to get this moment on Instagram. You'll only miss the moment trying. I know, you want it to last. I want it to last. You want to live forever. 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When you try to get this on Instagram, everybody around you misses your magic, man. We can't have that. We need everybody. We need you and you and you and you and you and you. We make this up. We don't have any sequencers. There's no backing tracks here. This is not a DJ band. This is a motherfucking guitar rock band. So let's have that gathering moment, all of us. All of us together as one. Sing with me.

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1: 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Thanks.

Kentucky songwriter. That's Leah Blevins with Digging in the Coal from the new record All Dressed Up. Had Calexico's Falling from the Sky before that, and the Black Keys with RZA on The Baddest Man Alive. And again, thanks to Sean Gibroni and Lulu Wilson with the full interview at WFPK.org and the Kyle Meredith With podcast. I'll be talking with Lizzie Green of Ransom Canyon coming up next hour here on FPK. 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That's Saturday, May 9th. Ticket details at oxmoorfarm.org. I'm Kyle Meredith. Lizzie Green joining me next hour to talk about Ransom Canyon. Just got it's about the second season. Just got first looks posted, so we'll be talking about it. But first, some Cat Clyde, some Johnny Blue Skies, who WFPK welcomes to Rupp Arena Friday, October 30th. Wink, wink. That's Sturgill Simpson, of course. But first, it's a sing-along the whole family can enjoy. Here's Suicidal Tendencies on FPK.